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My dad's radio, the little boy said. But I guess it's mine and mom now. Because my dad's dead. Dad had a restaurant a month ago. He was trying to get home when the blind was snow. Mom has to work now to make ends meet. And I'm not much help with my two crippled feet. 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Sometimes late at night. You know, there's one thing I want more than anything else to see. Oh, I know you got too busy to quarrel with me. But you see, my dad used to take me for rides and leave me home. 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

0: In the heart of Beverley Township is the Vincent Street Heritage Walk. 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

0: The town of Tamman was gazetted in 1899. The name Tamman may mean grandmother or grandfather. Other theories are that Tamman was named after the tama, a small animal that once inhabited the area, or the tama bush, which grows throughout the district. The completion of the goldfields water supply and the railway line to Kalgoorlie ensured the township grew, along with necessary shops and facilities. In 1948, Tamman became a road board in its own right, having previously been part of the Meckering Road Board and later the Cunderdon Meckering Tamman Road Boards. The Shire of Tamman website lists plenty of current info for visitors.
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0: Street, information pedestals will be found outside the buildings of significance, or you can follow the map on the augmented reality app. Each identified place has cultural significance to the Beverley community. 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

0: In the heart of Beverley Township is the Vincent Street Heritage Walk. 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

0: The town of Tamman was gazetted in 1899. The name Tamman may mean grandmother or grandfather. Other theories are that Tamman was named after the tama, a small animal that once inhabited the area, or the tama bush, which grows throughout the district. The completion of the goldfields water supply and the railway line to Kalgoorlie ensured the township grew, along with necessary shops and facilities. In 1948, Tamman became a road board in its own right, having previously been part of the Meckering Road Board and later the Cunderdon Meckering Tamman Road Boards. The Shire of Tamman website lists plenty of current info for visitors.
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I never take anything for granted. Only a fool maybe takes things for granted. Just because it's here today, it can be gone tomorrow. And that's one thing that you'll never in your life ever have to worry about me. If I'll ever change towards you, because baby, I love you. Girl, I love you. Just the way you are.

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I wonder if you're lonesome tonight. You know, someone said the world's a stage and each must play a part. Fate had me playing in love with you as my sweetheart. Act one was where we met. 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
1: I tell myself, what's done is done. I tell myself, don't be a fool. 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

just want a Cadillac. I brought you a Nobu dinner. You said thanks for the snack. I let you live in my penthouse. You said it was a shock. I gave you seven children.

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0: The town of Tamman was gazetted in 1899. The name Tamman may mean grandmother or grandfather. Other theories are that Tamman was named after the tama, a small animal that once inhabited the area, or the tama bush, which grows throughout the district. The completion of the goldfields water supply and the railway line to Kalgoorlie ensured the township grew, along with necessary shops and facilities. In 1948, Tamman became a road board in its own right, having previously been part of the Meckering Road Board and later the Cunderdon Meckering Tamman Road Boards. The Shire of Tamman website lists plenty of current info for visitors.
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0: 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Tracks range from those you remember from your youth through to those being released now, with an emphasis on Australian music, especially from WA. Throw in a few French tracks, a recipe or two for lunch, and weather reports. 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

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Late at night, when it's hard to rest, I hold your picture to my chest, and I feel fine.

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Oh, Maybelline, why can't you be true? You know, I started back doing the things you used to do. 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

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My Cadillac moved to 104. 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

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Cadillac

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2: Now I've been chasing Sheilas for more than half my life, but seldom have I had one that's thought to be my wife. But I met a little Sheila out on the Queensland plains. She said, don't try and leave me like your other burnt out flames. She said, don't try and leave me, don't you try to run, 'cause Pappy's right behind you and he's got a loaded gun. There's going to be a wedding whether you agree or not, and if you try to get away, my darling, you'll get shot. 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They made the preparations for the wedding to begin, sent out the invitations to call the people in. Then they marched me to the church all a drunk.

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1: Well, it ain't no use to sit and wonder why, baby, even you don't know by now. 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

It's 7 o'clock here on Voice of the Avon 101.3 FM across the Avon Valley, the Central Way Belt, and across our streaming service this morning. A very good Wednesday morning to you. French with you until 10 o'clock this morning on Solid Gold Breakfast. And I hope you can stick around. Got some good music lined up for you. And we'll also have a look at the celebrity birthdays and events which occurred on this day also. And good morning to Pat, who's already contacted us on or sent us a good day on the Frenchie Solid Gold Hits Facebook page. And good morning to Eric. Mate, you'll be happy to know you actually beat Stephen this morning. So there you go. Never know. Might turn this into a bit of a competition. We'll find out if Stephen's up or not. He'll contact us a little bit later on, no doubt. And you can contact me too at the station on 96412422. Let's get into the music. Then we'll have a look at the weather. Here's Andy Williams to get our Wednesday started off.

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1: Well, 3 degrees outside, although the temperature gauge inside is telling me it's 1 outside. But we'll go with the bureau and the car. We'll go with 3 degrees. It sounds better, doesn't it? We're looking for 15 across the Avon Valley and the Wheat Belt today, so not a warm day at all. There will be some patches of frost around this morning, that will be certain. And there is some fog around as well. So if you are driving, please take care. Put your headlights on and take it easy. Partly cloudy for the rest of today. The only fire danger I've got is a moderate one for the Mortlock regions. No ratings for the other regions today. Tomorrow is looking partly cloudy. The chance of morning fog in the southeast. Some light winds and temperatures around 15 degrees. We'll drop down to between 3 and 4 degrees again overnight. Friday, partly cloudy. Patches of frost in the south and light winds, 16 degrees. But Saturday, looking for temperatures between 18 and 20. It'll be mostly sunny, although a slight chance of a shower in the far southwest in the afternoon and the evening, and the chance of morning frost in the far southwest. Winds will be northeasterly around the place on Saturday, and as I said, between 18 and 20 degrees. So that'll be a pleasant change, especially from today and tomorrow. Been about 15, it's about where it's going to get. So keep warm, won't you? And if you're on the roads, headlights on and keep safe. Don't forget, at 7:30, all the school zones are 40Ks now. The kids are back at school for term 3. So please take it easy, won't you? And keep an eye out for those guys as well. 96412422 is the number to call us on. But here's Marcia Hines, who had a birthday earlier this week. The lovely Marcia. And you. It's 3 past 7.

There's the Doobie Brothers, and yep, music is the doctor to my soul. Here on Voice of the Avon, 101.3 FM, and how true that is. We also had the beautiful Marsha Hines, who turned mid-70s earlier in the week, and you. Great song, that. Love it. Hope you enjoyed it as well. 7:10, it was on this day that the last Qantas Boeing 747 jumbo jet departed Sydney. Airport, bringing an end to nearly five decades of history-making moments in 2020. And that was the name of it has just gone out of my mind, but I actually had the pleasure of flying on that big baby twice, which was beautiful. Absolutely beautiful, going to Sydney. That's the last of the Boeing 747s. Apart from music and radio, my other interest is planes. I absolutely love planes. I'd love to be able to buy one and have it in the backyard and convert it into a house. So I reckon that'd be absolutely fantastic. Be great. Be a great project. And if you're into your sport, you may remember the magazine, The Sporting Globe. That was first published back in 1922. But it ceased its publication in 1996, like a lot of other papers and that have along the way. And media, talking of media, I'm not going to go into it too much. But you probably would, it'd be very hard for you not to see, hear, or read something about Barnaby Joyce. He yelled at his dog to sit down a couple of days ago in an interview. Okay, you couldn't hear the dog barking on the camera or whatever. It's like someone's invented bread. And it's all over every single thing. You turn on Facebook, you turn on a news page, you go onto news.com. Guess what the first story is? Barnaby Joyce yelling at his dog. Oh dear. I used to work in the mainstream media and I don't recall it ever being as bad and reporting rubbish as they do now. It's just okay. Frenchie, get off your high horse and play some music. It's 7:12. This is my big question. When will I be loved? Morning.

0: Linda Ronstadt here on Voice of the Avon 101.3 FM for our Wednesday morning. It's the 22nd of July, and it's lovely to have you with us this morning. If it's your birthday, very happy birthday to you from all of us here at Voice of the Avon 101.3 FM. A couple of singers having birthdays today, and we'll have a listen to a couple of their tracks throughout Solid Gold Breakfast this morning. But an actor is turning 80 today, and that is Danny Glover. He was born in California. He starred opposite Mel Gibson, of course, in the series of Lethal Weapon films, and he also appeared in The Colour Purple. That was back in 1985. Wow, Witness was 1985 as well. The Grand Canyon from 1991, and Dreamgirls a little later in 2006. So that's Danny Glover turning 80 today. Now, here's one. And I've got the song in the playlist. If I play it or not is a completely different story, because it's a great song when you kind of listen to it, and it'll be stuck in your head for the rest of the day. Remember Rufus Wainwright? Remember that name? It's a difficult name to say at first. He is turning 53 today. Now, why you would remember him is Canadian singer and songwriter. He's also the son of Luden Wainwright, who is best known for the 1973 hit Dead Skunk, and brother of singer-songwriter Martha Wainwright. So we had Rufus Wainwright, who's the son of Luden Wainwright. I think it was Luden Wainwright III, if my memory serves me correctly. Anyway, to celebrate the family link, I don't know if I'm going to play it. I'll decide by 9:30. I'll play it when Hayden's here. He'll love it, I'm sure. It's 16 past 7. The Hollies coming up in just a moment.
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Solid Gold Breakfast, and we also had the Hollies in there too with I'm Alive. 23 past 7 and currently 3 degrees, heading for tops of 15 today across the Avon Valley and the Wheat Belt. Now, a celebrity that's having a birthday today is Rick Davies. Well, he would have been having a birthday today. It is his birthday. He passed away last year at the age of 81. Member of the group Supertramp, UK band. They had some great songs. He formed the group with Roger Hodgson back in 1969, and Supertramp's debut hit single was in 1975 with a track I'm going to play. Their other big sellers include Give a Little Bit, back from 77, The Logical Song, that was massive, and It's Raining Again in 79. Their albums Crime of the Century and Breakfast in America both topped the album charts, but they had a massive hit. This was their debut hit, Dreamer. This is Supertramp. Rick Davies would have been having his birthday today.

That's Oren Caro. What a feeling here on Voice of the Avon 101.3 FM. And we also had Supertramp in there too. And Dreamer, back from quite a few years ago now. That was back in 1975. 1975 is when that debuted. So there you go. Time goes quickly, doesn't it? Certainly does. It's already 28 minutes to 8. That means all the school zones are now 40Ks. I can see the lights on the school zone outside the studio window is nice, big and bright 40Ks. So you can't miss it. So make sure you're doing that speed up until 9 o'clock and then from 2:30 to 4 this afternoon. Quick check of the weather today. Partly cloudy. Sunshine at the moment, which is nice, 4 degrees according to the Bureau. There is fog about, so take care. Frost about this morning as well, and we're looking at temperatures around 15 today. Our fire dangers, the only one I have is a moderate one, and that is for the Mortlock region. So that is all I can share with you today regarding the weather. We'll have a look at the big weather at 8 o'clock here on Solid Gold Breakfast. Right now it's the Rolling Stones. Putting some colour in your day. She's a rainbow. Morning.

It's 20 to 8 here on Voice of the Evans, Solid Gold Breakfast, and Juice Newton with the Queen of Hearts. We also had the Rolling Stones in there too with She's a Rainbow. I remembered the name of the Qantas 747 I was on too. No, I didn't look it up. I remembered. It was the Long Reach. It was the Long Reach. That was the big girl that I flew on for Qantas, the last 747. And I think it's now in a museum or it's on display somewhere. Can't wait to go and look at that. That is on the bucket list to go and just stand beside her once again. Massive big machine it was. Beautiful, beautiful. It's 20 to 8 here at Voice of the Oven. Good morning, Pat. I hope you're going well this morning. Viera, good morning to you. And thank you for your lovely message through the Facebook page. Glad you're enjoying the music and have a wonderful day. Pat, here we go. I know you've probably finished your cup of tea and your milk arrowroots by now. Let's have some Jack Jersey, shall we? And Lonely Me. Morning.

0: 16 minutes away from 8 o'clock here on Voice of the Oven, and that was Jack Jersey. Played that one for Pat this morning, and Lonely Me. Pat, I hope you enjoyed that one. I know you're a big fan of Jack Jersey. Some more JJ for you on Saturday morning with Solid Gold Saturday from 6 o'clock. Having a birthday today is William Dafoe. He's turning 71. Don't mind his acting. His major films include Mississippi Burning, that was back from 1988. Platoon, that was back from 86, and Born on the 4th of July from 89. He was also in The English Patient and Mr. Bean's Holiday from 2006. I was having a chat to Graham a couple of weeks ago. We got on to talking about Mr. Bean. Just Rowan Atkinson's a very funny guy. And I had to, I really loved Rowan Atkinson in the in the show Thin Blue Line. They didn't record that many episodes of it, but it was very, very good. But I digress. We're talking about William Dafoe. He's turning 71 today, and he was also in At Attorney's Gate back from 2018, for which he received an Academy Award for Best Actor nomination. That's William Dafoe turning 71 today. If it's your birthday, have a wonderful day today, won't you? From all of us here at Voice of the Oven 101.3 FM. We are going back to the 80s in just a moment for 1927. Stick with us.
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Back from the 80s, that was Phil Seymour and Precious to Me. That was a big hit and got a lot of play on AM radio back in the day. Not a bad song. Hope you enjoyed it this morning here on Solid Gold Breakfast. And we also had 1927 in there, back from 1989, Compulsory Hero. Very, very strong story with that. Very powerful story. It was released in 1989. I was 12 years old. Yeah. 12, yeah. I remember getting it on a cassette at some stage and listening to it and not really understanding it all until got into early teens, and you listen to songs a bit differently, don't you? And they certainly have a different meaning after a while. And as we get older, they have another meaning again. Hope we bring back some memories for you this morning here on Solid Gold Breakfast. Now, it was on this day that Buddy Holly recorded the first version of That'll Be the Day. It was 1956. He went into the Decca Record Studio. They didn't like it and refused to release it. But in February 1957, Buddy and the Crickets recorded another version, and this is what it was.

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1: It's 8 o'clock and we're sitting on 4 degrees at the moment. Our tops today, 15 degrees. It will be partly cloudy with southeasterly winds throughout the day, lightning off this afternoon. The only fire danger I have to share with you today is for the Mortlock, and that is moderate. Tomorrow, looking partly cloudy, the chance of morning fog in the southeast and light winds throughout the morning, 16 degrees. Friday, 16. Partly cloudy and more frost forecast for the southwest of the land division, and light winds becoming northeasterly. Saturday, 18 to 20 degrees. The Bureau is telling us at the moment it will be sunny, there will be frost, so it'll be a chilly morning, and light winds becoming northerly throughout the day. Should drop down to between 2 and 5 degrees. So Saturday morning, yeah, you can expect around about 2 degrees, 2 to 5 degrees. So there we go. We'll say 5 and that makes it sound a little bit better, doesn't it? It's currently 4 degrees at 1 minute past 8 here on Voice of the Avon 101.3 FM. Thanks for being a part of my morning and allowing me to be a part of yours. Here's Keith Urban, along with Kerry Underwood and The Fighter.